0: this and that.
1: We can go fast, we can go slow. If you can choose, you can outgrow. 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
0: 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I got this and that, this and that.

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2: 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Yes.
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2: Come eat.
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2: Just come eat.
3: May not be in there, I promise. 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
2: Wake up.
3: Shut the door.